0: This range of 14's clear from 905 North Virginia Air Trail. Something's wrong with their system here.
1: Range of 14, you're clear. Number 92, 2020.
0: Central, would you happen to have a phone number for the owner of 905 North Virginia Air Trail?
1: Stand by.

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0: 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Back to hangar.
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2: We're off to you with the Forest Story Residential. Got nothing from next year. Gonna shove us Austin's command. We have a hydrant behind us at station 20. Gonna be out investigating.
1: 10-4, Forest Story, nothing showing. We'll have Austin's command out investigating, 2055.

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0: Central Austin's Command.
1: Austin's Command.
0: Strong smell electrical inside the house. I need the minion to come back out here from earlier.
1: Tower.
0: And that whole panel strip, guys. All right, we don't have any heat in here on the unit. Okay, the main trip on that one panel we were looking at, that was hot. I'm going to do a 360 of the structure now.
2: Copy.
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0: I just checked the power lines near you, see if you see anything obvious.
1: Copy that.
0: Engine 21, you copy on that?
2: Go ahead.
0: When you guys come in, come through 20. Position your apparatus to reverse lay back to the hydrant near 20. Manpower forward.
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0: Go ahead.
1: Dominion, 30-35 minutes.
0: Okay. You could advise them we do have a main breaker panel trip coming to the house that might tie back to the electrical issue from earlier in this area.

0: Okay. When you guys are ready, come back down. Looks like we're just going to be operating on the first division. Copy, one way down.
1: Command from 142. We're going to be approaching from the north on Valhalla, though. I'm going to time it for us.
0: Engine 142, stop at Boston's. You'll see the cop car there. Send manpower forward after that.
1: Copy. Send manpower forward from Austin's.
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0: 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Thank you for your assistance. 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
0: 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I'm clearing engines 151, 142, and medic 51 at this time.
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4: Central Mass Light, I copy. Four souls on board. Risk is green. ETA is 5 minutes. OVH. What's your fuel?
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0: 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Person fallen, Bravo response. 1150 Burnside Road, cross of Bartow Drive and Coleman Road.
1: 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We do have law enforcement around.

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1: 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Condominium, 3-story residential structure. Nothing shown on the exterior. Got a hydrant on the corner of Admiral. Give me Gulfstream, gives command. We'll be investigating.
2: 3-story, nothing showing. We'll have command out investigating 2221.

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0: Operations. East Care is calling again about asking for an ETA for DMF flight.
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0: 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They're going to work on
1: 2-1 to the long haul out, Marlon Marcus, signal out to OPH.
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0: 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Chest pains, Alpha response. 41,190 Mino Road, Cross Street, NC12 Highway.
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1: 8. Sick, unknown, 7450 U.S. 64 Highway, cross of Boat Ramp Road and Pine Straw Lane.
0: 74-year-old female vomiting.

0: 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Unknown problem, man down. 3901, North Croatan Highway, cross of East Kitty Hawk Road and West Kitty Hawk Road and West Lillian Street and East Lillian Street.
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1: 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They were able to hear him at first, asking if he needed help. He replied yes.

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0: 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Can you face it back and forth?

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0: 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Breathing problems, Delta response. 133, Daphne, Maine, Cross Street, Airport Road.
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3: 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We're going to let all traffic out of my entrance here on the Kuru side. Good copy?
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0: Do we know if the pier is open for fishing if they want to walk back?
1: They're not allowed to walk back. The area is closed until after the fireworks leave the site. 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

0: 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I need a 4 truck to 9 for coverage.
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0: Central Nearman Flight Pilot 72, I've got 4 souls on board. Fuel is 2+30, departing out of Banks Hospital for Greenville. Time around is 0+45, so this is green.
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1: Tenfor, Medic 1-1 clear. Number 27,
0: 27905. Ops, Medic 1-1, we're clear.
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1: 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Retrieve 4.
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0: 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All units, we are clear. There, Central 246.
1: 246.
0: Central, you can make all Avon units clear. Avon's here if I were standby.
1: 10-4. 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Number 23-23-923.
2: Central, KRV1. I'm going to be clear. Many units will be transported shortly.
1: 10-4. KRV1 clear. Number 31-31-923.
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0: 25.
1: Go ahead.
0: Yeah, we're not putting flags up for this. Who called that?
1: I don't know. That's what Love the Beach, Respect the Ocean put up.
0: Yeah, I saw that. I just don't see it.
1: I agree.
0: Just put them at the stand if we feel like it later, for whatever reason, Ken.
1: Four.

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1: 525.
0: I forgot a buoy. I'm going to run back and get one quick.
2: Who forgot it?
0: Dogwood.
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1: All right, Surf Rescue. For right now, 2-4 is out of commission. They'll be back up in a little bit. So direct all your traffic to 2-5 or myself. I'll be from Dogwood South, and 2-5 will be in a regular 2-5 zone.
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0: 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I can run it down.
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0: Good morning, Surf Rescue. Today is Saturday, July 4th. It's going to be a hot one today with a high around 95 degrees, so make sure you're staying in the shade and drinking lots of water. We got a bit of a west wind going on right now. It's going to pick up in the afternoon, so make sure you're advising anyone with rafts or paddle boards not to go out too far. You're going to have a high tide today at 11 p.m. in like 25 minutes, and your low is going to be right around 5 p.m. The water temp's 68 degrees. Make sure you stay cool, stay vigilant, and have a great 4th of July, everybody. Thank you.
1: You meant 11 a.m., correct, for high tide?
0: Correct.
1: All right, thank you.
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0: Logan Henyon.
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0: Copy.

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We have a two-story commercial structure, firehouse. We've got fire showing on the backside. We're going to be in defensive mode.

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0: 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All right, we clear last call. 10-4, Medic, 1-2, clear, number 808-1109. One, two, clear.
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1: 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Do you need page out?
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0: 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Motor vehicle crash, unknown injuries. 41,934 NC12 Highway. Food Lion 685. Cross of Seaside Street and Kinnikete Boulevard and Myrtle Street.
1: For two vehicle accident, Hyundai Santa Fe versus unknown sedan on 12 and Seaside blocked, unknown injuries, 1119. Here's also going to be a fluid leak.
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0: Dead Center, T-46 will be on location. We have an override, underride vehicle in the middle of the intersection. I'll be out checking for injuries. I will have Food Line Command.
1: 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You're on scene of the override, underride vehicle in the middle of the intersection. You're checking for injuries, and you have command, 1122.
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1: Go ahead.
0: I got me and Tony and Junior here. Do you need another apparatus on the way?
1: Negative on that. Go ahead and come off of Myrtle and come up to Seaside. You're going to stage down Seaside. Correction. Go ahead and you are going to take the northbound lane and have it kind of blocked, kind of cornered to that. Come down 12, take the northbound lane, and position yourself in front of the wreck right there in the northbound lane, and let's get traffic set up.

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0: 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Do we need another apparatus?
1: I've got an engine coming this way, is that correct?
0: Yes, sir. Part 3, I believe.
1: You guys just stand by in case we get tapped for something else.
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0: 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One that can't be sufficient.
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1: 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We're arriving on scene. Since we're going to show Medic 31, Kilroy 3 on scene. 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
0: 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Negative, since Engine 46 is going to remain on location, Station 35 can cancel.
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0: 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You have driver's option.
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0: Copy that. Hey, guys, in between, don't forget about Food Lion.
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Hey guys, go ahead and stop all traffic and let these pedestrians cross. Just hold all traffic and then you can resume after the pedestrians cross. I'm going to send 4-9 next.

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1: Rescue 16, Station 5, responding 13 Charlie 1, 13 Charlie 1, for a 43-year-old male, conscious of breathing, low blood sugar.
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0: Station 2, responding to 26 Alpha 3, 26 Alpha 3 for a 44-year-old female, conscious of breathing, complaining of a headache and dizziness. Patient will be located on a 27-foot U.S. Coast Guard boat in the dock out back of Poor Richard's.
3: Yes, I'm from Squad 16. You have a better location?
4: Central. Medic 5-1 is on scene.
0: Medic 5-1 on scene. Central Squad 16, we're attempting to get the caller to speak with us. They're being very irate. They said they believe the patient has gone to Grits Grill, but is unsure.

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1: 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And I'm probably going to do the same, and let's get this traffic moving.
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0: 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I'll be out investigating. 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
0: The Coast Guard boat coming in because there's no Coast Guard boat here in front of Fort Richards.
1: Ten four, they're en route. They were unable to advise an ETA.
0: 10-4, we're standing by in front of Fort Richards.
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0: Air Med Flight, Hilo Transport, 4800 South Croatan Highway, Outer Banks Hospital, cross of East Mall Drive and East Dunn Street.
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0: Central Dover Police. Anyway, out for Ivy Hospital. We've got three on board. One plus, that's like two plus two five in fuel, risky screen, ETA 5 minutes, imminent MVH.
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1: EMS Ops, transport EMS 33 Alpha 1 Tango, 4800 South Croatan Highway, Outer Banks Hospital, cross of East Mall Drive and East Dunn Street.
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1: Avalon.
0: And four. You wanna meet me at Admiral?
1: 10-4, I'll be on that.

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1: Good.
0: We got a missing person report. You know, you're ready.
1: Stand by one. All right, take it slow.
0: We got two girls, one 9, one 10, one named Amelia, one named Maddie, wearing red. They were last seen 20 minutes ago. Red hair color, actually.
1: One named Amelia, what's the other one?
0: Maddie.
1: How long is this in?
0: GP's bathing suit. One is blue and purple. Other one is pink and orange.

0: 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You're going to have to cover up your mic. Last time somebody saw him was how long ago?
1: 20 minutes.
0: Okay.

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1: 900.
0: You dispatch a ranger to Coquina Beach, on the beach, with a couple of missing kids.
1: 900, 10-4.
0: All right. Coquina, did you have somebody go back to the bathhouse and take a look?
2: 10-4.
0: Also, if there's a horse trailer, check the horse trailer or around the horse trailer.
2: 10-4.
0: Ask for Ranger to be dispatched down there. He could possibly take a ride north and south on the beach.

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1: 10-4, where can the park ranger meet you?
0: He's going to have to see the lifeguard at Katrina Beach. They've got two girls, 1-9, 1-10. Central, if he wants to call me, 252-982-6747. 982-6747.
1: 10-4.

0: Central Pier, everyone. I'm going to be clear. Medic unit be transporting shortly.
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1: Damn if I got.
0: Central Van Van Cleef, pilot 72F, got 4 souls on board, 2 plus 1 5 in fuel. Starting out of Bank Hospital for Chesapeake Regional Hospital, timing route 0 plus 3 0, clear to green.
1: Ten four day med flight, pilot 72 on board. 4 souls on board, 2 plus 1 5 in fuel, and route Chesapeake Regional with a 0 plus 3 0 minute EPA. 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
2: Hayman Street Beach Access, domestic violence, E2H on board.
3: 10-4.

0: they can pick up the response. I wouldn't call it emergent, but it is phasing on and off with violence.
1: Jet 4, are there any weapons involved?
0: None at this time.
1: One male, one female?
0: The male is the primary actor. I think there are others involved.
1: Jet 4. 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
0: Supervisor is going to be meeting them in the access. That should give them an express lane out into the beach.
1: 10-4.
2: Central Medic 4-1.
1: Medic 4-1.
2: Can you send law enforcement to intersection of Tanya Street and U.S. 164, there's a disabled vehicle in the middle of the road.

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1: Medic 3-1.
0: 3-1's going to be clear, out of range hospital, clear last call. Be advised, our pagers did not activate for that call.
1: 10-4. You're going to be clear, number 36, 1314.
0: Ops 3-1, we're clear. Station assignment.
2: Head back to 3.
0: Civil. Coquina, go ahead.
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0: Okay.
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1: Responsive 30 Alpha 2, repeating 30 Alpha 2 for 37-year-old male, possible dislocated shoulder. The patient's going to be in a white Jeep Grand Cherokee in the PVA, 1315.

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2: 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You know, I'm Hatteras Island. 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

0: 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CIO Hills Drive and NC 12 Highway.
1: 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Responding 30 Delta 4, 30 Delta 4 for a 43-year-old female. Conscious of breathing, was hit by a wave and has difficulty breathing.
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1: Station 50, responding 30 Delta 4, 30 Delta 4 for a 43-year-old female, constant breathing, was hit by a wave, now has difficulty breathing. Patient will be on the beach between marker 40 and 41. Medic 23, copy, route 1407.
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1: Central, this is 1450. The subject has gotten physical with my staff on the beach.
0: 10-4. Can you provide a description?
1: Will not. That will not be necessary. We will be there to dial him in when the police get on scene.
0: 10-4.

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1: 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We'll be heading on.
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4: 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Raleigh Street patients carry EMS.
2: 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Patient carry EMS 53, 53, 14, 15.

0: Central, yeah, that's right. Did you copy last?
1: I copied you trying to raise Central. I did not copy any further traffic.
0: Simply, we're really not back to the air. We've got a 35-minute UTA. Actually, risk is 3 on the word. 2+0 on fuel.
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0: Hills. We've been cleared by 50. Ten four, you're clear. 1417.
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Sirius has dropped such a heavy load. I'm at Sierra before. I'm going to be open. Raleigh, I think.

0: 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Can you repeat?
1: Sure, sir. So it's going to be QRV4. It's going to be out at Raleigh Avenue, not QRV1. 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
1: It's going to be on the beach. Response code 30 Alpha 2, repeating 30 Alpha 2, 37-year-old female who injured her knee while she was in the water. They're going to be on the beach behind this address, 1516.
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1: Hi, we'll canvas.

0: their assignment from Squad 16. 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They're, it's in the sound access back here, off sound side.
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0: 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Medic 12. 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

0: Operations Medic 23, we're in Avon. We have 6 and 3.
1: 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I got 32 heading your way.
0: 10-4, thank you.

0: 5543, I'm on scene. It's going to be north of Governor a little bit.
1: Copy 43, north of Governor. I'll be there shortly. Are you in contact with the reporting party?
0: Yes.
1: Okay, can you work on getting a good description and find out if they have sent anyone back to their residence to search the child?
0: 10-4.
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0: On scene, Governor Street, we've made contact with the reporting party. Believe the child has been found. 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
1: 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Copy. 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

0: 5355, you copy direct on dispatch, make contact reporting party, locating the child now.
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5: Central, 1655. 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
1: 10-4, you're clear, number 6464, 1545.
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0: 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Station 15, clear number 6565. Medic 12, KRV 4, clear number 6666, 1549.
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0: Operations 4-2. Medic 4-2. I'm going to pick up that long haul to Norfolk.
1: 481 David Central.
2: 481.
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2: 31 clear, number 616. 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
4: Ops 3-1, we're clear. We'll have our district.

0: 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We're headed back to 6.
1: I
0: copy. With a red, white, and green skim board. He has a shaved head and he's 5'10". He was last seen at Fulton Street.
2: Call. The reporting party there at Fulton Street?
0: Correct. His father said he was walking north.

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1: Stand by. 533, repeat the description for me. Give me a name, age, height, weight, race, any medical history, and I'll be heading to Baltimore Street to meet up with you.

0: 1550x33, I'm talking to him now. But for now, he has a red, white, and green skim board. He's about 5'10 and has a shaved head.
1: Copy. What's his name?
0: His name is Ryan.
1: All right, so I've got Ryan, white male, red, white, and green skim board. What's his age?
0: Correct. We think we see him now. Stand by.
1: Standing by.

0: 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We've located him. Everything's 10-4.
1: Copy, Mr. Charles, been located. Thank you.

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1: For a fire alarm showing Zone 69 Laundry Room, 1644.

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1: German flight.
0: Central Cap in flight, pilot 721, slow on board, 2+45 in fuel. Now, I'm going to do 5 minutes of total work at the airport, so over is good green.
1: 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Pilot 721, full on board, 2+45 fuel, 5-minute ETA, risk assessment green, 647.

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0: Central Bear, left flight is off deck of the Hangar. Come on, Jessica, please.
1: 10-4-0 mid flight. Back at the Hangar. 1653.
2: Los Angeles. Two-story wood-frame residential, nothing showing out of that scene.
1: 1823 on scene. Nothing showing out investigating 1654.

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1: Road Anthony, same traffic.
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4: 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Thank you all. 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Thank you.

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1: 10-4, Chief. 3 still on scene.
2: 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You're still on scene. All other 18 units clear. 74, 74, 7203.

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0: 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Sick unknown Delta response. 2111 North Virginia Dare Trail, Avalon Fishing Pier, cross of East Sportsman Drive and East Avalon Drive.
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0: 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Avalon Pier, Utility 14 is going to remain on scene for a few minutes.
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1: 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Great. Do you want copy?

0: 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Can you check if that float north of Blackman is okay?
1: Bonnet 54, I copy. Yeah. 54 from 40, do you need my response? Negative, they're going to be sent for. Sent for.

0: Metro, Utility 14 is clear. Avalon Pier.
1: Utility 14, can you repeat your traffic?
0: Utility 14 is clear. Avalon Pier.
1: Utility 14 and clear, 1734.

0: Mike 40, 1654. Do you want 25 me at Admiral?
1: 10-4, en route from Hollowell. I disregard.
2: Yeah, 10-4, en route from Hollowell.

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0: 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I'm dealing with something here at Admiral. 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

0: Rescue 14, Station 1, Sick Unknown Delta Response, 201 Calvin Street, cross of Wrightsville Boulevard and South Memorial Boulevard.
1: Response codes 26 Delta 1, 26 Delta 1 for 54-year-old male, dizziness and weakness, 1751.

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0: morning, Truck 12, we're approaching. Pass is on the road.
1: Yeah, pull up behind my vehicle. 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

0: 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We're on the corner of Riceville and Calvin, 201.
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0: EMS Ops, Transport EMS 33 Alpha 1 Tango, 4800 South Croatan Highway, Outer Banks Hospital, cross of East Mall Drive and East Dunn Street.
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0: 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I'll be on location.
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1: 10-4. On scene, fireworks standby, 1852. Central units en route to Halyard Court per law enforcement. You can stage at the corner of Four Seasons, repeating, stage at the corner of Four Seasons.
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0: Central units are out to Hollier. You can proceed to scene per law enforcement. Repeating, proceed to scene. 1857.
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2: 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Go ahead. Once you guys get everything unloaded from the back of utility, pull the cooler out as well, and pull utility and back it side by side with rescue so we can have an open avenue from where it's parked.
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1: 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It's going to be for three kids in a blue swimming pool in the water near the pier. Uh-huh. 1957.

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1: Squad 16, I copy, you're en route. 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
1: 51.
2: Hey, you can mark me en route. Can you repeat that address again?
1: 1651, I copy, you're en route. It's going to be 5108.
2: Copy, thank you.
1: Squad 16, 1651, you can disregard this page. Disregard, it's going to be for Kitty Hawk. I'm going to be repage now.
2: Copies, we're clear.
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1: Kitty Hawk, Ocean Rescue, Rescue 13. It's going to be for three kids in a swimming pool in the water. Caller reported they're near the pier. Kitty Hawk, Ocean Rescue, Rescue 13. You can disregard page. 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All people are back on shore.
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1: All right, copy. Thanks for coming out. What's your personnel count this evening?
0: We are par 7.
1: Copy that. Thank you. We're looking for a 2115 launch.
0: Copy. Thank you.

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0: 顺从还是求婚？
1: Good.
0: This is Julian. I tried to listen to your traffic on playback as well. Could you repeat that?
1: He's on engines 211 and utility 16 to the mag pit here with WG 16.
0: I copy engine 211. Engine 211, utility 16 to the pier with WG 16, 1945.

0: 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Medic Paul Charlie, 406, Upper Walk Avenue, cross of Ananias Dare Street and Buckley Street.
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0: 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Banting, near Banting. 223 Ocean Boulevard. 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